0: De muziek van Bo.
1: 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I'm all about that bass, no trouble.
0: Bo.
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If life was a highway, the seat was an enclave, I'd be swerving in five lanes, speeds at a high rate, like I'm sliding on ice, maybe. That's why I made, if came at you sideways, I can't keep my lies straight. What I